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1: Yeah, baby.

0: Congratulations, TAPS Nasim Rojas Campus. 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Pumangalawa rin ang TAPS Rojas sa TAPS Alicia sa elementary category ng Search for the Best Performing Private School in Isabela Division.
1: Oh, anak, bakit ka umiiyak?
2: Pumasa po ako sa test.
1: Aba, magaling. Anong subject ba yun, anak?
2: Ha! Pregnancy test, itay!
1: yun lang.
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0: Ito ang Top Achievers Private School Incorporated, the best performing private elementary school and best performing private secondary school in the whole division of Isabela. Congratulations, Taps! You are the best!
1: Aga mong umuwi, di ba? 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
2: Bukas na lang ako magsasahod. 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
1: Ah eh, yun lang.
0: Hi there! 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

0: sa mga mommies, may revelasyon ako sa inyo. Sa totoo lang ah, in Metro Manila and even in other highly urbanized places, tuition fees are extremely expensive in many private schools. But when you see their classroom facilities, wala namang pinag-iba sa ordinary private school. Kaya sa totoo lang, ang tuition fee ng TAPS ay napakamura na considering all what TAPS has. Idagdag pa dyan ang magagaling na guro at napapanahon na diskarte na nababagay para sa mga millennial learners. Even during school events or programs, ibang-iba sa TAPS. That's why we are very lucky here in the region for having Top Achievers Private School Incorporated. Tuition fee is affordable in spite being high-tech and very innovative. So next school year, bring your kids to any TAPS campus near you. Promise, it's the best gift for our children for their brighter future. TAPS, School of the Future.
1: Pare, hanggang ngayon ba naman? 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
3: Wala nang bagyo.
1: Ah eh, yun lang.

0: Congratulations to 26 top SEANs who passed the second screening of the Regional Science High Exams for school year 2026 to 2027. They are Taba si Stefan Carlis, Acosta Antea Margo, De Guzman Elijah Kiran, Valiente Johanna, Bahala Elijah Zakari, Lagitan Kobe Kyrie, Punong Bayan Mariesha, Respicio John Jr., Salvador Alexa 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And wait! We also have four top notchers. They are Top 3, Stefan Carlis Tabas. Top 4, Antea Margo Acosta. Top 7, Elijah Kiran de Guzman. Top 10, Johanna M. Valiente. That's really exemplary. Congratulations to all of you and to your proud parents. Congratulations as well to our faculty and staff and TOPS administrators. Truly, TOPS is always on top. I am Yena, your student broadcaster.
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Watch.

0: TAPS did it again. For school year 2026-2027, we have 13 Philippine Science High or PSI passers. Of course, no other school does it better. Congratulations to all of you and to you, parents. Acosta Antea Margo, Alejandro Rael Ivan, Carlos Charlotte Emily, De Guzman Elijah Kiran, De Jesus Wilfredo III Andre, Furuk Sabrina Adriel, Pambid Bianca Isabel, Respicio John Jr., Sumajit Maria Shelio, Tava Stefan Carlis, Valiente Johanna, Wong Rafael Blaze, Zabalia Kristen Marie Adeline. And you know what? Just in the past 2 years, we had 40 PSI passers. Well, this is simply the so-called QualiTAPS education. Congratulations as well to the faculty and staff and the administrators of TAPS. 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

0: In case you've missed this information, TAPS was awarded by the Department of Education Regional Office 2 as the best performing private secondary school in the whole Region 2. This is truly amazing. Congratulations, TAPS. You are the best.
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Good news! Ngayong 2025, muling itinanghal ng Department of Education ang TAPS Alicia bilang Best Performing Private Elementary School sa buong Isabela Division. Congratulations, TAPS!

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0: And today, we will be recognizing the best of the best.
1: May we now request Secretary Laguesma on stage to be assisted by Undersecretary Bitonio and Executive Director C for the awarding of the finalists and the winners.
2: So just the same, our finalists will receive a plaque and a cash prize of 25,000 pesos, while the winner will receive a plaque and a cash prize of 125,000 pesos. So again, for our enterprise, they will be joined by their respective regional board chairperson. For the service sector medium category, the finalists are Mansalay Agriculture and Fisheries Development Cooperative, Mimaropa. Southway College of Technology, Caraga. 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To announce the winner, may we request again Assistant Secretary Viado to please announce the winner for this category.
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0: National finalists and winners, your journey to adapt, innovate, and thrive in a rapidly changing business environment embodies the very spirit of Filipino entrepreneurship. 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

In 2023, TAPS had received 1 international, 1 local, and 4 national awards. Additional awards to the first 5 national awards in 2022 and 1 special award in 2014. In 2014, Excellence in Educational Transformation Awards, or EETA, being the best in teaching strategies and methodologies using the modern technology with 300,000 pesos cash prize. In 2022, Most Trusted Private School in Isabela, Most Outstanding Private School in Isabela, Most Innovative School in Isabela, Best Choice Quality Private School in Isabela, Top Performing School in Isabela. In 2023, Most Innovative School in the Philippines, Distinct Outstanding Private School in the Philippines, World Class Philippine Educational Company 2023, and Fastest Growing Private School in the Philippines, and TAPS International Award, Best Innovative School in the Philippines 2023. Not only that, TAPS also received a local award from the Department of Education, or DepEd, the Very Innovative Place Award. TAPS is truly the most awarded private school in the region, a manifestation of its best practices, effective and efficient strategies, exemplary performance, and the trust that TAPS is getting from the community. Congratulations, TAPS. Keep up the good work.

0: offers special education or SPED for intelligent students. These students stay together in class, and teachers could go deeper on the discussion of every lesson and could move to more advanced lessons since they are all smart in this class. So what are you waiting for? Enroll in TAPS and take the screening exams for the SPED section. See you soon! I'm Maria Romea, a grade 9 SPED learner.
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0: Sian, I'll tell you something.
1: What, Kuya?
0: TAPS is now giving free tuition fee in the senior high school this next school year.
1: What? Are you kidding me? Free tuition fee?
0: Yeah. TAPS will not collect the 35,000 pesos from students per year or the 70,000 pesos for the next 2 years. The students will just pay their enrollment fees, then no more monthly fees.
1: Oh, that's really good news!
0: Good news for those who want to experience being in a high-tech school but cannot afford the tuition fee. This is your moment. Grab it and be one of us.
1: Wow! Be here in TAPS, Alicia. Thank you.
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0: case you've missed this information, TAPS was awarded by the Department of Education Regional Office 2 as the best performing private secondary school in the whole region 2. This is truly amazing. Congratulations, TAPS. You are the best. Class, give me colors that begin with letter M.
1: Ma'am, maroon.
0: Okay, very good. What else?
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0: Very good. Malak makan.
1: yun lang.
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0: Ngayong 2025, ang TAPS Ilagan Campus naman ang itinanghal na Best Performing Private School ng DepEd Ilagan. Parehong panalo tayo sa elementary at secondary category. Ibang-iba naman talaga ang husay ng TAPS Ilagan. Congratulations, TAPS Ilagan!
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0: Did you know that every campus of TAPS has its own FM radio station? 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
1: 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Yun lang.
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1: Hi to all incoming grade 11 students this school year 2026-2027. Here's an exciting news for you. Please be informed that you will be enjoying the brand new classrooms of our new campus, the Sterling Campus, starting August 3, 2026. This is while TAPS is still preparing for the other classrooms and laboratories which will be used by the students of TAPS Science Learners, which will be offered starting school year 2027-2028. The classroom you will be using shall be fully air-conditioned and equipped with interactive classroom facilities. So if you are an incoming grade 11 this next school year, what are you waiting for? Enroll now in TAPS Alicia. I'm Precious Athena, your student broadcaster.
2: Rosita, alam mo bang para kang drugs?
3: 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Thank you ah.
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0: 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How many times you stood up and participate in the class discussion today?
1: I think 2 times.
0: Excellent.
1: And guess what, Mom? I finished all my foods, even my snacks.
0: Very good. Actually, I was watching you via the online CCTV during the snacks time. Good job, baby.
1: Thanks, Mom. Don't tell me you will watch the online CCTV of TAPS again tomorrow.
0: That's for sure.
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0: Did you know that TAPS Alicia offers 100% free tuition fee for athletes who won gold medal during the Palarong Bayan in Alicia this current school year? While 50% free tuition fee for silver medalists, this rate is for transferees only. On the next year, the same discount will be given provided the scholars have maintained their athletic performance. Enroll now and be our athletic scholars.
1: Ba't gabi ka na, ha?
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0: Nung nakita nga ako ni Vanessa, sabi sa akin, siya ba si Bok? Mukha siyang masarap.
1: Congratulations to 26 top SEANs who passed the second screening of the Regional Science High Exams for school year 2026 to 2027. They are Taba si Stefan Carlis, Acosta Antea Margo, De Guzman Elijah Kiran, Valiente Johanna, Bahala Elijah Zakari, Lagitan Kobe Kairi, Punong Bayan Mariesha, Respicio John Jr., Salvador Alexa 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And wait! We also have four top notchers. They are Top 3, Stefan Carlis Tabas. Top 4, Antea Margo Acosta. Top 7, Elijah Kiran de Guzman. Top 10, Johanna M. Valiente. That's really exemplary. Congratulations to all of you and to your proud parents. Congratulations as well to our faculty and staff and TOPS administrators. Truly, TOPS is always on top. I am Yena, your student broadcaster.
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0: 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You are all encouraged to enroll here in TAFS Alicia because we still offer 100% free tuition fee this coming school year. 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

0: appreciate in TAPS, bullying is not tolerated. TAPS suspends bullies if needed. The management can easily review CCTV footages in classrooms to be able to give appropriate actions against bullies. CCTVs are also well-maintained and can be viewed by parents online. Try TAPS. Enroll for the next school year. I am Lorena L. Sarmiento, a grade 9 SPED learner.
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0: CAPS did it again. For school year 2026-2027, we have 13 Philippine Science High or PSHI passers. Of course, no other school does it better. Congratulations to all of you and to you, parents. Acosta Antea Margo, Alejandro Rael Ivan, Carlos Charlotte Emily, De Guzman Elijah Kiran, De Jesus Wilfredo III Andre, Furuk Sabrina Adriel, Pambid Bianca Isabel, Respicio John Jr., Sumajit Maria Shelio, Tavas Stefan Carlis, Valiente Johanna, Wong Rafael Blaze, Zabalia Kristen Marie Adeline. And you know what? Just in the past 2 years, we had 40 PSHI passers. Well, this is simply the so-called Qualitabs education. Congratulations as well to the faculty and staff and the administrators of TAPS. This is Rod, your student broadcaster.
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2: 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Hanggang 3 lang ang kaya ko.
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1: 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Through this new system, parents and students can now view every detail of their tuition fee, payment history, outstanding balance, uploaded lessons, pointers to review, project details, and of course, grades of students in all subjects. 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And lastly, this innovation helps all teachers to become much effective and efficient in their daily tasks. That's the power of TAPS Tech. And I am so proud of this. This is Sophia, a proud TAPSian.
2: I don't want to hear you speaking Tagalog. Is that clear?
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2: 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Are you Phil Am?
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That's another piece, that's another zone. Ice in the VVs, now she down to get treachy. I got all this water on me like Fiji.

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0: I'll be one of the MCs, Mommy.
1: Talaga, anak? Yeah. I've heard in the past, MCs and participants in all events of Taps are just the students.
0: Yes, Mommy. 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
1: 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Good luck! I'll also tell your dad to listen on Taps Radio. 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
2: Eh, nakuha mo ba yung plate number ng sasakyan?
3: Eh, hindi po, sir. Nakatornilyo po kasi.
2: Ah, eh, yun lang.

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0: Hi sa mga mommies! May revelasyon ako sa inyo. Sa totoo lang ah, in Metro Manila and even in other highly urbanized places, tuition fees are extremely expensive in many private schools. But when you see their classroom facilities, wala namang pinag-iba sa ordinary private school. Kaya sa totoo lang, ang tuition fee ng TAPS ay napakamura na considering all what TAPS has. Idagdag pa dyan ang magagaling na guro at napapanahon na diskarte na nababagay para sa mga millennial learners. Even during school events or programs, ibang-iba sa TAPS. That's why we are very lucky here in the region for having Top Achievers Private School Incorporated. 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So next school year, bring your kids to any TAPS campus near you. 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TAPS, School of the Future.
1: Ba't ang aga mong umuwi? 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
2: Bukas na lang ako magsasahod. 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
1: Ah eh, yun lang.
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0: 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TAPS International Award. 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The search was conducted by International School Awards Bangkok, Thailand. This international award-giving body is based in India, headed by the best leaders in education. They have conducted an evaluation and interviews online and assess the performance of TAPS in all aspects. Sa pamamagitan ng international award nito, ang Top Achievers Private School Incorporated ay nabigyan muli ng isa pang inspirasyon para mas palawagin pa, mas pagbutihin pa ang pagbibigay ng kalidad na edukasyon sa bawat estudyante nito. 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TAPS, the school of the future.
1: Ang sarap ng pakiramdam. Nakaka-excite yung third period namin sa school. Anong subject ba yun? PE. Liing hula hoop. Yun lang.
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Here's a trivia on the birth of Taps in 2011. Did you know that the founder of Taps first worked as college instructor in a state university in Nueva Vizcaya, but left his job after 80 years and went abroad with his wife for a greener pasture? Abroad in 2007, he finally got a job in a private international school as college instructor. He taught accounting, economics, management, and other business-related courses. On the same year, he was also given the chance to teach in Bolton University UAE campus, handling accounting and various business management subjects. After 4 years, he decided to come back into Philippines together with his family and put up Top Achievers Private School Incorporated. TAPS started its operation in 2011 with just 79 students. TAPS was born with a very ambitious vision to educate millennial youth through its state-of-the-art facilities. TAPS remains to be the school of the future as the founder focuses his attention on the highest quality of service to its clientele.

0: Good news! Ngayong 2025, muling itinanghal ng Department of Education ang TAPS Alicia bilang best performing private elementary school sa buong Isabela Division. Congratulations, TAPS!
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1: May we now request Secretary Laguesma on stage to be assisted by Undersecretary Bitonio and Executive Director C for the awarding of the finalists and the winners.
2: So just the same, our finalists will receive a plaque and a cash prize of 25,000 pesos, while the winner will receive a plaque and a cash prize of 125,000 pesos. So again, for our enterprise, they will be joined by their respective regional board chairperson. 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To announce the winner, may we request again Assistant Secretary Viado to please announce the winner for this category.
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This is Moonlight Romance. Moonlight Romance. Moonlight Romance.

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I go for walks, to the movies, maybe to the park. 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I keep saying, she'll be back.

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This is Moonlight Romance. 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

Congratulations to 26 top SEANs who passed the second screening of the Regional Science High Exams for school year 2026 to 2027. They are Taba si Stefan Carlis, Acosta Antea Margo, De Guzman Elijah Kiran, Valiente Johanna, Bahala Elijah Zakari, Lagitan Kobe Kyrie, Punong Bayan Mariesha, Respicio John Jr., Salvador Alexa 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Aliana Oceana Rin, Del Rosario Alexa, Donato Raver Abrinil, Dio Alfonso Luis, Diego David Antonio, Solomon Zedrigo, Bakiran Zoe, Makutai Dale Gabriel, and Zabalia Kristen Mary Alarice. And wait! We also have four top notchers. They are Top 3, Stefan Carlis Tabas. Top 4, Antea Margo Acosta. Top 7, Elijah Kiran de Guzman. Top 10, Johanna M. Valiente. That's really exemplary. Congratulations to all of you and to your proud parents. Congratulations as well to our faculty and staff and TOPS administrators. Truly, TOPS is always on top. I am Yena, your student broadcaster.

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Additional awards to the first 5 national awards

0: 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In 2023, most innovative school in the Philippines. 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And TAPS International Award. Best Innovative School in the Philippines 2023. 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TAPS is truly the most awarded private school in the region. 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

0: Isabella. I was once a pupil of Tops for 4 years. I'm happy to inform you that I am now here in Canada. I'm now currently enrolled in an international school here. I'm really lucky because Tops had prepared me for schooling abroad. So now, I can communicate well with my classmates who speak purely English. Regarding academics, I got no problem at all. Now I can conclude that Tops' quality of education is competent here in Canada and for sure in any part of the world. Thanks, Tops, for your good curriculum, and thanks for the training. See you soon, Topsians.
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0: Pops did it again. For school year 2026-2027, we have 13 Philippine Science High or PSI passers. Of course, no other school does it better. Congratulations to all of you and to you, parents. Acosta Antea Margo, Alejandro Rael Ivan, Carlos Charlotte Emily, De Guzman Elijah Kiran, De Jesus Wilfredo III Andre, Furuk Sabrina Adriel, Pambid Bianca Isabel, Respicio John Jr., Sumajit Maria Shelio, Tava Stefan Carlis, Valiente Johanna, Wong Rafael Blaze, Zabalia Kristen Marie Adeline. And you know what? Just in the past 2 years, we had 40 PSI passers. Well, this is simply the so-called Qualitabs education. Congratulations as well to the faculty and staff and the administrators of TAPS. 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

to all incoming grade 11 students this school year 2026-2027. Here's an exciting news for you. Please be informed that you will be enjoying the brand new classrooms of our new campus, the Sterling Campus, starting August 3, 2026. This is while TAPS is still preparing for the other classrooms and laboratories which will be used by the students of TAPS Science Learners, which will be offered starting school year 2027-2028. The classroom you will be using shall be fully air-conditioned and equipped with interactive classroom facilities. So if you are an incoming grade 11 this next school year, what are you waiting for? 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I'm Precious Athena, your student broadcaster.

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This is Moonlight Romance. 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Moonlight Romance.

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I am Aldrich, your student broadcaster.

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I am Sian Lee, a grade 5 sped learner.

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0: news. Ngayong 2025, ang TAPS Ilagan Campus naman ang itinanghal na Best Performing Private School ng DepEd Ilagan. Parehong panalo tayo sa elementary at secondary category. Ibang-iba naman talaga ang husay ng TAPS Ilagan. Congratulations, TAPS Ilagan!
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0: Good news! Ngayong 2025, muling itinanghal ng Department of Education ang TAPS Alicia bilang Best Performing Private Elementary School sa buong Isabela Division. Congratulations, TAPS!
1: Calling all gold medalists of this year's Palarong Bayan here in Alicia. You are all encouraged to enroll here in TAPS Alicia because we still offer 100% free tuition fee this coming school year. While silver medalists shall get 50% free tuition fee this next school year. This scholarship grant is only offered in TAPS Alicia. For complete details about the scholarship, please visit TAPS Alicia. 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
0: Dr. Michael Kilang and the rest of TAPS are here, all the way from Isabela. Palakpakan naman natin sila, guys. 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
2: Salamat po muli. We came from Isabela at ang tuwang-tuwa kami. At kahit papaano, napapansin ang galing probinsya. 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
0: And totoo yun, sir. 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So congratulations.
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0: Haunting our Love in Taps, teachers are fair to everyone and the management never tolerates favoritism. 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I'm Corlette, a grade 8 learner.
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0: I really love in TAPS, the interactive touch boards, not just in one classroom, but in all classrooms. And these are not just for display. We use them regularly. Students are always excited to participate in class discussion. Try TAPS, enroll for next school year. I'm Charmaine S. Ramones, a grade 6 learner.
1: Incoming grade 11 ka ba? 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I am Kyle, your student broadcaster.
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I go for walks, to the movies, maybe to the park. 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

0: ba na maliban sa magagandang facilities, latest technology at kasikatan na tinatamasa ng Tops ngayon, ang isa sa pinakamagandang meron sa Tops ay ang mga magagaling, masisipag at mababait na guro. 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Yan ang hindi kayang tumbasan ng iba. Tops teachers are dedicated and determined to give the best to every Topsian.
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3: Here's a trivia on the birth of TAPS in 2011. Did you know that the founder of TAPS first worked as college instructor in a state university in Nueva Vizcaya, but left his job after 80 years and went abroad with his wife for a greener pasture? Abroad in 2007, he finally got a job in a private international school as college instructor. He taught accounting, economics, management, and other business-related courses. On the same year, he was also given the chance to teach in Bolton University UAE campus, handling accounting and various business management subjects. After 4 years, he decided to come back into the Philippines together with his family and put up Top Achievers Private School Incorporated. TAPS started its operation in 2011 with just 79 students. TAPS was born with a very ambitious vision to educate millennial youth through its state-of-the-art facilities. TAPS remains to be the school of the future as the founder focuses his attention on the highest quality of service to its clientele.
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